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Well, gone. 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She asked how I am, I said calm. She said I'm the man, I said in it. Posted up with my dog at yard. If you got a friend for my friend, then bring it. When I was broke, heart cold like December. But now I'm up, my step got a spring in.

Like the money's unlimited. 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

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We don't even want what they giving us. Them shits don't even have no significance.

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